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Forward and people come say in the comments, you might end up slapping the screen. Finny, you harder, remind me of star, cause we know it's cap and we see.

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Life on display, I'm not arrogant, that's a reality. How you feel about me? Type of shit that I think. 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

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Can't stoop too low, so I reached too up. When I was doing the most, had my view screwed up. I was loosely the host.